0: 102 FM. Ό,τι συμβαίνει, ακούγεται εδώ. You are invited to listen to your favorite type music, where the recorded sound starts its journey from the record groove to your ear.
1: If a husband leaves his wife while the moon is waning, he will not be seen by her again.

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I say you look so fine that I really want to make you mine. 4, 5, 6, come on and get your kicks. Now you don't need to

said, are you gonna be my girl? 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I really wanna make you mine. 4, 5, 6, come on and get your kicks. Now you don't need a

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Things to see, friends to meet, you would understand. 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